0: put your hand right here. 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I'm ashamed to say, but I'm proud to know, though, you know what I'm saying? I appreciate you so much for appreciating me, man. It's so wonderful to be wanted, ain't it, baby? I just want to open my arms up, man, and embrace you with all that life has to offer, you know? So lay down and receive me, baby. Now. Hey, man, you'll explode twice, man. You know what I'm saying? I come right back. Then I get up and I go scramble up some eggs, you know, fry some turkey bacon, you know what I'm saying? Fresh squeezed orange juice, all that type shit, man. Because that's what I like to do for you, because I like what you do for me. Yeah. I said because I made it.
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bridesmaid, never the bride. Hey, what can I say? If life was a highway, the seat was an enclave, I'd be swerving in five lanes. Speeds at a high rate, like I'm sliding on ice, maybe. That's what I made. If came at you sideways, I can't keep my lies straight.